0: what, like, one specific human trait, like, a woman could have? What would you like in a woman?
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0: 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The number you have this, have been disconnected.
2: No somos tu celu, pero sabemos lo que querés.
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